floating in ether, the being stirs. The first vibration felt within. The whole cosmos resonating in one. The connection known to some. Floating on the surface of the elemental sea. The water lily leaf absorbs the forever stream. The stem sways just a bit to the root, it transfers the primordial dream. To soil, it transfers the ancestral

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0: I've dissolved into Nihil.
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Children shall always weep. The woods are arching now. No Coptic blanket. The vaults are... I break all the boughs in front of me. 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

0: 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Then how great. How little now.
1: When you look here, there are no eyes to see any longer.
0: We dance together. My sounds of your farewell and songs of the radiance of your body. 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And as for love, for love, for love, I know the face I shall see at the final zero. I've tasted the teeth of paradise, and I have seen the teeth of paradise. In lace.
1: 2-1, 2-1, 2-1, 2-1.
0: The throats. 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

0: 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And the inmost light prepares his final fire.
1: There may well be ways to catch the silence, as the words pour like honey from our mouths, as they yap and pour sweetness that rots our teeth and others' ears, and we weave gross nets of nothings to try and to trap meaning into this world, so without meanings we slink into a mirror and see our lips forming a series of 100 rows of nothings. We must look into the mirror, see the self-same image, englassed and blabbing away into eternity. 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
0: oh.
1: Is impressed by the grace of all nothing forever and ever. 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No one shall know us, nor ever shall. 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
0: So we fall under the hooves of all the pretty little horses, and we see clearly now the inmost light.

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Magic Tree.

0: going to come back on and play some more. 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
1: Yeah.
0: And Austin's going to come back up. So.
2: You.
0: Yeah. Okay.
3: Weird. Ooh, it's that weird face.
0: That weird face. That's good fun. We're having a good time. I hope you guys are too.
4: Yes.
0: There's not many of you, but it's a quality audience from many different lands. So that's cool.
2: Leave it.

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Most people in Blackpool look truly deserted. The bitter eyes and the weathered face. Perhaps it's just the North Sea. Oh no, it's the Irish Sea. The table is engraved with Bolton. I'm in the pub opposite the Merry England Bar on the North Pier. It promises

0: By mid-morning they had come to the little cottage in the wood, but there was no one there, so they went on and came at last to the mill. There they saw the Baba Yaga directing her slaves.
1: "So you have come back, have you, and brought him with you? Seize them and throw them into the mill!"
0: They were quickly surrounded by the horrible, slimy forms, and many hands gripped their arms and legs and dragged them down to the giant, grinning mouth. But it was

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He knows me inside and out. His hands have caressed my organs. When no one was looking, he turned around and licked my crimson from his gloved hand. He loves me. He will save me. I told him to make me however he wants me. He said, I'm giving him a god complex. So I told him to create me. I could never say no to him. We play tender games where he smooths over my wounds. He presses his hot tongue to my shiny scars. I cry, knowing I have met my maker. I am his plasticine. He calls after getting out of surgery to assure me my blood, my closed eyes, and the way my skin dissected and resealed was prettier to him than the others. He knew I wanted him inside me, but not in the holes that other women had. I begged him to create new holes, large incisions to slide into. He made holes to enter, and I'd come, and he'd pull out of them and come outside, and then he'd stitch them back up. After a while, I begged him to come inside the wounds. He was afraid of infection. Afraid for me to have to be admitted to hospital with incisions in such strange places. Please come in when I begged. We got extra antibiotics, and he scrubbed himself extra clean with Heidegger's. It only took moments for him to release. The excitement was built over months. I lie on my belly, and he released his warm, caustic semen deep into an incision hole on the back of my thigh. He immediately flushed it out and wiped out all traces, then injected it with antibiotics, and eventually, after taking photos for me to see it, stitched it back up.

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Floating on the surface of the elemental sea. 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

0: Hey, Janet.
1: Yes, Brad?
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1: Uh-huh.
0: I really love the skillful way you beat the other girls to the bride's bouquet.